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0: to 907 and 906 for welfare.
1: Seven, guys.
0: It's 249 East Highland. States her ex-boyfriend is threatening to kill himself due to them fighting. No method known. 17 is adamant about having the officers call him first. Says that they will be very angry if officers show up at his home. Still getting texts now.
1: Text for it. So this is his home, not hers, where she is.
0: Hey, firm. Sounds like she's on the phone. We're still talking to her. He's at this address, and it's his house, or he lives with family there.
1: Let me know when you're off the phone with her so I can call her.
0: I copy.

0: you'll. 1 minute away, about a half mile, coming off of Dodge.
1: Step four. I know Kyle pretty well. I'm at the house here. I think.

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0: cutting. About 373, I don't.
1: 10 for hearing about it at 1917. Officers out on a welfare check for a female who had messaged her sister that she had fallen. They haven't made contact yet, however, they want you to respond and stand by.
2: 10-4. Trailer, four skids. Yeah, North Lancher and Highway K.
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0: 17.
1: 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He's being compliant.
0: I copy.
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0: One 17, he's currently suspended for DOT action. Otherwise clear.
1: And is that come back to a Jeep Cherokee or some sort?
0: Affirm, it's a 2000 Jeep.

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Go ahead. Med 261, please, from cell phone scene. 1922.

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1: 4-1 is up.

out of Burlington, City of Burlington, Rochester, respond to the 7700 block of Lakeview Drive. Callers advising they think a structure's on fire, can see flames over the trees, but refuse to go and check what it was. We have nothing in our log for bonfires. Attention, Town of Burlington, City of Burlington, Rochester, respond to the 7700 block of Lakeview Drive for a possible structure fire. Callers advising they can see flames over the trees, but refuse to check and see what it is. Emma Tones, 1930.

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1: 5906 in the area. Nothing is being observed at this time. We'll keep this to a Town of Burlington call only. City of Burlington can continue on non-emergent since they're on the road.
0: Even this to Town of Burlington. City of Burlington can continue. Rochester, do you copy?
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1: TOT jail site, no issues. 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
1: Is it in traffic?
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3: Southbound 330.4 on the shoulder, Adam North Boy 6185, A and B 6185.
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0: 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He advised that he is on the 8800 block of West Lakeshore Drive, and he can see it from the north of him. Non-extraditable, 99 out of Chippewa County, and it's non-extraditable. 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
1: Go on the line with the caller. 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We're not seeing anything.
0: I copy. 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

0: 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Is there somebody trying to key up?
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0: I copy Nano 7. Okay, I'll have them just come see you at your residence, okay?

0: Kill.
1: Contact with the 17. They were talking about a bonfire behind the garage. Fire is being put out. One of the fire guys talked to him, so there was no issues here. I'm 10-8.
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0: The control burn, 7860 West Lakeshore Drive. Homeowner was out with it, and he has extinguished it, so that was the actual address that was in question. You can, commands can be terminated, 945-906-907, clear and back in, available for calls.
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1: The Bear Arbor condos. 31531 Bear Arbor for female and child outside riding an e-bike loud on the sidewalk.

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0: 14 for reckless. .325/0 for a gray and silver two-door sedan and a black two-door sedan racing and speeding for .317.
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0: 12 squads, 4-1.
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0: I copy. 1-8, you were in there as well?
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0: I copy.

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0: 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We're going to be northbound at G on the shoulder.
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0: 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It's going to be a Road America plate. I'm going to be on Durand and Cozy Acre, I believe.
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0: 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Unknown 28 and unknown if occupied. It's called by cleaning staff.
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0: Hi, Cavi. Looks like she's also requesting that you stand by while she takes the trash out.
1: I watched her do it.

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Is there another squad in there?

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0: I copy.

that's a 907 at 906 for welfare. That's Skyview in 733 Milwaukee. 17 is in room 119, requesting a welfare check on the female in room 20. Female white, late 60s, last seen in a grayish sweater and slippers, possibly named Lori. Seems confused and keeps knocking on the 17th door. She's going to want a phone call with results as well.

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1: Milgers.
0: I got it.

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Can we get your plate again? It's not coming back on file. 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
1: For 3728, put a dash between the 8 and the EL. 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
0: I copy. 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

0: 7 dispatch. 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

0: 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Male and female physically fighting in the apartment. 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
1: Copy, 716 from Tishian.

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1: Boy David Mary, 4714, BDM 4714, Douglas and Gould.
0: Okay, Douglas and Gould.

3 1773 New Street. 17th being harassed by the mother of her spouse's children online. Suspect is not on scene since there's a no contact order in place. Mr. 43, the flagged party for this address is not on scene.

attention, City of Arlington Rescue, respond to Riverview Manor, 580 Madison Street, Unit 124. So it's called by the community care facility. It's a, you're going for a 67-year-old male that needs a catheter bag change. Advise the door is unlocked. Attention, City of Arlington Rescue, respond to 580 Madison Street, Unit 124 at Riverview. So it's called by the community care. You're going for a 67-year-old male that needs a catheter bag change. Advice to push his medical help button once help has been received. Crush sheets or capitals, feeding the dead end. Time of tone is 2108.

0: 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I'll be en route to 25805 Apple.
1: All right, copy.
2: Okay. Release signed at 2103 hours. I'll be en route to the hospital to drop it off.
1: I copy. One nine, what hospital are you going to?

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1: 710.
0: He's not here, and his whereabouts are unknown, according to Mom and Dad. So they were advised if he shows up and wants to talk to me for a report tomorrow, he can stop by.
1: Hi, Gabby. I assume your call's going to be 10-8 then?
0: Third. Affirm, 10-8.
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1: In Root River Park, Root River Parkway, behind Cackle Jacks, 2410-9248 B Boy out of Illinois. It's a tan or gray Chevy pickup. I'll be out.
0: Bye, copy.
2: Captain, boy, 9266, BBB 9266 for northbound, 328 over 6, clear going for the shoulder.

0: 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I got 961 in Plainview.
1: I copy. 5-2. I'm going to make the stop. It's at River Parkway. Behind the Cackle Jacks.

0: 42.
1: There's any tank cars northbound or middle of walking. You know, there's a black cross rock going well over 100 feet an hour traffic northbound.
0: All right, copy. Anybody else in there besides 1-4?
2: State 239.
0: Go ahead.
2: Yeah, just be advised that Crush Rock has yellow headlights, has been trying to go to us and chasing them all night, so.
0: I copy.
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Respond to a patient having trouble breathing. At 209 Wolfbourne Street.

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You can jump at 251 now.

0: 13.
1: George, 63S, this is Sam, AMG, 63S, going to be southbound over KR, shoulder.
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1: 42.
0: Point of pound. 8495. PAG 8495 southbound 328 over 0 on the wall.
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1: I copy.
2: The Charger's got a number like 392 on the side. No plates. Parking lot here in Walmart off of Highway 11.
1: I copy.

Blackwater Fire, Ambulance 121, and Whitewater Cell Alert. Respond to a patient having trouble breathing at 611 West Lauderdale Drive, Unit 1009.

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1: Out of Wisconsin, Adam Mary Paul, 9069 AMP, 9069. We'll be at Tweet, Milwaukee.
0: Okay, copy, Tweet in Milwaukee. Was there a unit trying to queue up on channel 1?

ambulance 121 en route. You have a female that has some breathing difficulty and pain in her ribs. Lightheaded, sweaty, been hot for a couple of days. She's been going kind of in and out of consciousness.

0: God.
1: Just for information, your patient was in a vehicle accident a few days ago. 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
0: Ariel 2121 properties, and can you advise us if this Wells East or Wells West?

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1: A-Milton, turn and copies. 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

0: 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That's 23 on Stop Allison.
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1: 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Yeah, well, you want to report.

0: I copy.
1: 4-4 dispatch for that vehicle that Mount Pleasant called out. Is it a valid steal or what is it?
0: Affirmative, it looks like it is going to be valid. It's going to be a black 2024 Chevy Blazer, taken with keys. Should have a plate of Boy David Union 2254. Not sure which direction. Stand by on that.
1: I hear what they said. He's spot on 20. I'm just going to try to go out to Ohio here. 20.
0: Copy that. I'll throw it up.

0: pulled out with a black hit on a stolen vehicle heading eastbound on Wash from the East Frontage Road. It's going to be a black 2024 Chevy Blazer taken with keys. Should have a plate of Boy David Union 2254, BDU 2254. Advise if you're in the area, if located, stop hold advice.
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0: Copy that. We've got a Mount Pleasant squad behind it, 16th and Oaks, if you guys can make your way there. Copy. Taking the air on 9, if you can step it up.

0: anyone close in position for spike, does that be advised if they want spike surgery?
1: We'll confirm with them that they want it. They want northbound on Oaks, northbound on Oaks. Dispatch 4-4.
2: They're going north on Oaks. They're jumping in it right now. There's three in front of me.
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2: 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I know they're on channel 9, but just so Jake knows what's going on. We're northbound coming up to Washington. 80 miles an hour. Coming up to the red light, and he's going westbound on 20, guys. Westbound on 20.
1: Copy, westbound on Wash, 80 miles per hour.
0: 4-4, I'm going to set up on 20 for spike. Just past the bridge.
1: Copy, just past the bridge. Squad with spikes, he recovered. Go again.
0: Going to set up on 20 in the front edge.
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2: 5 miles an hour, going westbound on 20. I got 3 mile plus in front of me. I'm at 90, I'm at 100 right now.
1: Copy, you're at 100 miles per hour, still westbound.
3: 3-7, me on it. 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

0: Copy.
1: Guys, we just passed 90th Street, coming up to H westbound.
0: Coming up to H westbound,

0: Passing Renaissance. They're going to be coming up to the interstate here shortly, guys, so get ready with the spikes. I'm at 116th.
1: Copy 116 squad with spikes advised.
2: Yeah, I got spikes at the northbound off ramp.
0: Alright, they're passing V right now. V is in Victor, 122 miles an hour, no traffic.
1: Copy, passing V, 122 miles per hour.
3: 1 foot of power at spikes, but I can't retract them. They broke. Can I still throw?
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0: Northbound on the interstate, northbound on the interstate.
1: Copy, northbound on the interstate.
0: Type B, negative on spikes.
1: Negative spikes.
0: I'm 51, he's northbound on the interstate. I got 3 Mount Pleasant in front of me.
1: Copy that, we're advising Milwaukee now.

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1: They're going to be coming up to K here shortly. I'm passing 332.2 northbound.
0: Copy, 332.2 still northbound.

0: 4-4 in Mount Pleasant is terminating. Are you going to continue? I had too many squads in there. 5-0, I copy to terminate.
1: Do we have anything back from Milwaukee or O3?
0: You guys covered each other. My partner did advise Milwaukee. What was your other question?
1: Just seeing if anyone from Milwaukee or Oak Creek was going to be able to get in position before we terminate.
0: I'm not sure if they're in position. I'll call them back. Are we continuing then?
1: They called terminate, so I guess I'm going to shut it down if you didn't.
0: Copy that. Dispatch 4-6. We're back on the line with Milwaukee. They disconnected before. We're going to ask now.

0: 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Just check for any crashes.
1: I copy.
2: 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You put me 10-8, 76 back in my area.
1: 37.

0: dispatch from ambulance 121. 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
1: Ambulance 121 at park.
2: All squads on one, reference the flock in pursuit. Just be advised, the suspect is going to be a Stefano Torres, born in 93. He does show a 99 out of DOC for felony homicide and second degree recklessly. If the vehicle returns, use caution.

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At 434. Bitzer Road, Unit A.

0: 151 acknowledges the call. 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
1: Okay. 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She does have a scrape on her elbow. Copy.

0: 763 for a family trouble.
1: Zero.
0: It's going to be at 8345 Shady Lane. The caller's parents are verbally fighting. Unknown if it's physical. We're trying to get further.

0: 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It looks like there's a flag on the residence. The owners have multiple dogs and several 32s in the house, as well as a sign that says they'll shoot any trespassers.
1: Thank you.

0: there should be three individuals that live there. We just had a SWAT warrant on that house, so stand by and get a plan together. I'll head that way.
1: 6-0, I copy.

0: think the last time we were out there, the mom had a no contact with dad as well. Can you just verify?
1: Copy. I'm running them out now. I'll let you know.
2: Gina, Illinois traffic.
1: 13.
2: 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Gonna be southbound K off ramp. He's got no lights on.
1: Copy.

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1: Okay,

0: 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Good. You guys need an additional 907 that I could help you guys out if you need it.
1: Yeah, why don't you head that way just in case?
0: Simple.
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1: 50.
0: 394 southbound, call 328. Can't tell the 28 on the vehicle, no lights on.
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1: Last name, Adam Union George, Ida Lincoln, Adam Robert. 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
6: 20. I'll advise. I think the first three is Boy David Union.
0: Copy, you took the exit on the 20.
6: Sorry, I'm still 11. It looks like it's stopping.
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0: 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Did you still want the air?
1: That'll be a blue Ford Explorer. I don't know if we can find a plate in house.
0: Copy, a blue Ford Explorer. I'm looking for one now.

0: that 6-year-old? Go ahead. I'm not finding any vehicles registered to the male half. I did find a black Ford Explorer registered to the female party with a plate of Adam George Union 5050. It is current.
1: Oh, yeah, that car is right next to me.
0: Copy. I'll keep looking.

0: 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Dispatch 6-0, did you still need 3-8?
1: Negative, everything is pretty calm here. Just trying to get everything figured out.
0: I copy.
2: Great, copy. I'll check the local bars.
0: Sorry, you're checking where?

0: 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It's going to have a plate of Adam Boy Robert 9362, current till November this year. It's a blue 2002 Ford Explorer.
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0: Echo. 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I'll let comments in a bit. We'll be out checking for the vehicle in the area.
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1: 42.
0: Charles King 36906, DK 36906, we're northbound, 329 over 4, going for the shoulder.
1: Copy. Clear dispatch. 60. I'm 74 on that area check for that vehicle. Just leave me on it, I'll do a quick summary. I copy.

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1: Wisconsin Trust, please. 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
1: It's you.
0: Summary was completed. Just for 43, we don't have any current charges for Michael. The only possibility would be possible 5-5 if he's located tonight. But I'll be sending for now.

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1: Vehicle tagged 176 to meet up with 5050.

Helen Squad 63 in ATL for a pursuit suspect break. Continuing, it's going to be for a black 2024 Chevy Trailblazer with a plate of Boy David Union 2254. Entered it stolen out of Milwaukee and was in a pursuit with Mount Pleasant PD, last seen northbound from on the interstate into Milwaukee County. The suspect's going to be a Stefano Torres Party, male white, born in 93. He does have appeal hold for felony homicide if located. Staff use caution. Advise. KBF 277 at midnight 22.

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Medic 261, and Elkhorn Tower Alert. 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At 403, East 3rd Avenue, Unit 3.

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1: 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It says the front door is locked, and there's a garage code in the notes.
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0: 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Gonna be on Durand in South Britain. I'll be out with a white, looks like a Dodge Caravan maybe.
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Cover, 24.

0: 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It's not going to be a match. Dispatch 38, you can 22.
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1-4.

0: 550.
1: Party, that's released. The responsible party, V76, that's sort of SFPI.

281, respond to W3965 Highway 50, where a 34-year-old female hasn't had a bowel movement in 10 days and is nauseous. Lake Geneva clear, 253.

0: wasn't able to power the canine at the park. Molesky's.
1: Hey, bro.
0: Molesky's.
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0: Plainsview Avenue, crisis calling in for a 67-year-old male with chest pains, conscious and breathing. There's a flag in, on the address for the patient having knives.
1: Sure. 67-year-old male with chest pains, hematomas, 315.

0: 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I couldn't copy.
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0: 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That's Z 4782. 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
1: And you said Milwaukee and Maryland?
0: 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Now we're at T-Mobile off Milwaukee.

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Bachelor 88. Can I send a county squad to take over for a city squad while they've got this rescue run happening on Memorial? On ARC. They're looking for someone to take over for standing by while South Milwaukee attempts contact at an address on Lake Road.

0: 1-2 and 1-4 for an assist OJ. Seventeen nineteen Lathrop Avenue. You're going to stand by while South Milwaukee is attempting contact in reference to a disorderly conduct.
1: 1-2.

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0: for a rescue rug?
1: Attention Waterford Rescue, respond 621st Street, unit number 3 for a 17-year-old male having a diabetic seizure. Repeating Waterford Rescue, respond 620 1st Street, unit number 3 for a 17-year-old male having a diabetic seizure. Time and tone 614.

0: This is Father North Patty Motorist. We haven't gotten any of the calls yet. This is car burst guardrail. So there's a lot of debris in the roadway.
1: County Met 261, same traffic.
0: Tesla, 616.
2: US 401, Munich 391, and Sharon Tone Alert. 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
0: All responding units are on scene. We've got one car, right side, not blocking traffic. We'll get those investigated and taking the clean command.
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1: Tough work.

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1: 7, got a 42-year-old female with abdominal pain, possible ulceration.
0: Engine 261, this is your son.
2: The railroad tracks on Karcher. 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It is not on the railroad track. 17.
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2: 8717 said he is going.

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0: 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Time of tone 638.
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0: Copy.
1: The bus or the train is not going to be the issue. 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
0: Copy. I'm on the phone with them right now, making sure it's stopped for you just in case.

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Repeating, City of Burlington Rescue, respond to the intersection of East Jefferson Street and North Main Street for a male in an electric wheelchair saying that his chair broke. PD is requesting you. Time and tone 643.

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0: 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Zone with command, that's getting a downwire in the rear.

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0: logistics line.
1: Silver Bay 68, driving 18th Avenue, in the northbound lanes.

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1: 41.
0: Can you check the area by the northbound 328? Call with some sort of exact location. Because in the northbound lanes on the right shoulder, there's a disabled black Honda Accord.
1: I got it.

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1: 5017, go ahead.
0: I have a train company on the line. They're looking to see if there's an ETA for when it's moved, and do I need to be calling toll for this?

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0: from tonight, and I'll have a parking violation break.
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0: 100 block of Meldrum. Charles Lincoln, Sam, Adam, Lincoln, Young, Frank, CLS, ALYF.
1: 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What was the 100 block on Meldrum?
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0: 34.
1: Can you start me a complaint number? For now, just put it as info and I'll change it later.
0: I copy. You just want one machine, Connie. I copy.

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We're going to be en route to Outagamie County. If you can start with my number, please.

Martin ETL from Caledonia Breaks. Kissing, it's going to be for Alexander Petrakis, P-E-T-R-A-K-I-S, a male white, 420-94, who's operating an early 2000s black Ford Escape with an unknown plate, and is a suspect in a hit and run in Caledonia. Should have driver's side damage and rear quarter panel damage. If located, stop, hold, and advise. KBF 277 at 748.

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0: say the RO was Sarah.
1: Hi, this is Sarah Hockendahl, 12195.
0: Copy, you can clear me with a citation. I'll be mailing it later.
1: I copy. Was she the operator? I can add her.
0: Hey, firm. She drove about a block in the oncoming traffic in a double yellow while dropping kids off.
1: I copy.
0: This is
1: 44.
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0: 68 for a carbon monoxide one. Send me at 344 Pine Grove Avenue. Caller saying the carbon monoxide and fire alarms are going off.
1: Where I'm at. Eastern Lake and K.
2: By the homeowner believes her carbon monoxide or fire alarm has been going off. Time of tones 8:11.
0: ASMR copy 5 3, I'm sorry, see you, Tony.

0: This one is at 21425 Spring Street, Southern Wisconsin, Center Cottage 11 for a 61-year-old male that fell and hit his head.
1: Respond 21425 Spring Street at Southern Wisconsin Center. Cottage 11, 61-year-old male, 6'1", fell and hit his head. Is bleeding, conscious at this time. Again, Kansasville Rescue, respond 21425 Spring Street at Southern Wisconsin Center. Cottage 11 for 61-year-old male who fell and hit his head. Emma Tones, 813.

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you respond 344 Pine Grove Ave in the Village of Rochester. 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They had a possible carbon monoxide alarm going off. Again, Waterford, rescue respond 344 Pine Grove Ave with an ambulance. You're being requested by Rochester to respond to check out a homeowner that called in for a possible carbon monoxide alarm going off.

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0: 911, Bob Bosch, Rescue. 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
1: I'm just trying to find out some of the information. There's another part for that compressor that I put on in their application, and I'm on that job site. Thank you.
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0: Yeah, 36 and 164 with Wisconsin, Adam Edward Charles, 1898, AEC 1898. Looks like one I can look up.
1: I copy 6 Charles.

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0: that you're calling?
1: 57, I was. I see you snuck on your next job, but after you're done with that, can you just look at the one in the stack? Your eviction from 11th is looking for some assistance or name and numbers in there about a U-Haul and a key.
0: Sure, I'll call her later. Thank you.
1: I copy. Thanks.

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1: Frank Williams, 85314. SW85314. We're going to be on the bypass at Durand.
0: I copy, 60.
2: 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Is that correct?

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0: I got this.
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0: We just got a call that it's going to be testing alarms over there.
1: 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I'll just make contact.
0: I got you for it, guys.
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Again, Town of Burlington respond 34201 Arbor Lane for Arbor View Community. 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

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Ambulance 232, MAG 391, and get Ariane to Oliver. 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At W9665, Highway 1 4 UA 5.

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3: At 954. It's going to be for a 20-year-old female, 3 weeks postpartum, woke up with a severe headache, and her speech was slurred. She's got history of migraine, that she sees a neurologist for, and has syncope.

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Med 21, at 201 North Edwards Boulevard to Walmart by the Vision Center. For a male subject who had some sort of episode, he is shaking and cannot stand.

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1: 907, pulling into Walgreens, no plate traffic. 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

0: 31 for reckless. Third RP northbound 329 over 0, burst semi swerving white trailer, unknown tractor, says ASSIC on the trailer. Multiple squads, 14, I copy 31, I'll put your 10-8 of the squad.
1: 4-1, you can put that up.
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1: 8500 block of East Wind Lake Road, 28th Adam, Tom Edward, 8361, 8361.
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0: Quinto Las Cruces. This is the area of 90th and Shannon. Let's see now. Southbound on 90th for GMC. Green in color with Tampa plates that was speeding and cutting people off. It's going to be a make your own case.
1: Yeah, copy.

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1: I got the brakes there right now, and it's only up to 60 pounds, just over 60 pounds. Southbound, 11.
0: I'll see you in a little bit.
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0: 4400 block Highway 45, 28th, William King 3136, WK 3136.

0: for a call. I don't put this call in the stack up there, but you just want to read the comments in there. My partner did run him out. His DL has shown an address in the city. There's been no contact there since 2020, and tax files are showing a different party that owns the property.
1: Can I talk? I've been...

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1: Do we have a number for the 17th?
0: It's going to be the Diane with the 386 number.

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Repeating, City of Burlington Area Rescue. 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
3: I'll be 10-8 East Bloom Area 13. I'm just coming from downtown.
1: I copy.
3: To that rescue.
1: I copy, anyone?

No, ambulance 381 en route. Ambulance 381, you're in route 1120. Going to be going to an 82-year-old male stung by 3 hornets. He is conscious and breathing. Took some Benadryl. Symptom looks like swelling. 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
1: 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Thank you.
0: I copy.
2: Six Hunter Block, Highway 45, out of Maryland, 8 G George and Nora, 5596, 8 GN, 5596.
0: I copy.

and 3272 Tulip Road, and 3272 Tulip Road for a 68-year-old male having a stroke.

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1: 41.
0: Give me by the northbound 336049 by KR for some tire debris that was in the road that 17 hit with his vehicle. He'll be pulled over in a gold Cadillac.
1: 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Up. 19 to 41.

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1: 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Click down to E and just double check.
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That's a six-line phone call. Seventh and Pheasant Run for a white SUV that keeps driving up a female at different doors. She's not ringing the bell and not wearing any sort of workman's attire. Registration's going to be similar to Frank Victor Charles or Frank Charles Victor, and skinny nose me, a female black in a dark hoodie. 17 is going to try to get an address and call back if she has one. Did she want a cover? Hold on. 10-4.

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1: Edward Mary 24055, PM 24055, we're on the bypass at Yankee.
0: I copy 60. Are there any other spots in there?

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1: Charles Victor, Nation, head up and further.
2: 7-4, I got Frank Charles Victor, 0888 out of Michigan. We're in the 550 block of 11th. One black male.
1: I copy up. May I drive the call?
2: Step over.
1: I copy.
3: 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About 8 weeks pregnant. Copy, thank you.
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attached to 4-3. That was coming back out on the west side of Michigan on an Equinox to a Detroit Auto Center, Inc.

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0: West Main Street. 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Sorry, a Topanga checked, and she was at urgent care earlier and told to go to the ER, but she didn't go there, and apparently checked on my chart message, but isn't responding.
1: Yeah, I'm seeing 1146.

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1: 4300.
0: Be 4300. Large.
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1: They're okay. 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They don't need a permit.
0: 10-4-20.

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0: back at the T19. I think I found one for a Rebecca that lives there. I put in the form. Did you want me to try calling her?
1: Hey, let's do it.
0: I copy the T19. I copy 7-2.

to respond to 7655 Plainview Avenue. It's a third-party caller called in by the veteran crisis line for a 67-year-old male having chest pain. He is conscious and breathing. There are some flags on this address for officer safety, 2-squad minimum, so just be advised of that. Attention, Town of Burlington, respond to 7655 Plainview Avenue with PD. Called in by the crisis line for a 67-year-old male chest pain, conscious and breathing. There's some flags on here, stage for PD. 7-12-10.

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2: Attention, Union Grove, Kansasville, and Raymond. You have a possible structure fire at 20816 Durand Avenue for a fire in the basement. Unknown what is on fire. Repeating, Union Grove, Kansasville, and Raymond. You have a possible structure fire at 20816 Durand Avenue. It's a fire in the basement. Unknown what's on fire. Climate tones 1213.

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0: I have anything for seeing. It's going to be about northbound 326 over 5 for a tire truck in the middle of the road between the 326 and 27.
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3: 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I'll have Duran command.
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7: On the porch. I'm going to make contact.
0: I copy. Shandy out there.
7: Hold it by.
0: Copy.
8: I saw that rescue was safe.
0: If I'm signing on, they can make the scene. Five, three, four, rescue.

0: Hudson, Rochester area rescue. You have a call at 437 Abbey Lane for a 79-year-old male with difficulty breathing. He fell on the ground. Repeating, Rochester area rescue, respond to 437 Abbey Lane for a 79-year-old male, trouble breathing. He fell on the ground. He is conscious. Be advised there is a flag on the address to have fire respond with rescue calls for manpower. 10-12-9.
1: That's from 421.
0: 421.
1: Went to Durand Avenue.
0: I copy 421 at 1219.
2: 41, I copy.
3: Probably going to be contained by an extinguisher shortly.
0: I copy. Everybody can continue responding. Small fire in the basement. Hopefully we'll go out with an extinguisher.
2: And get a chance to call you at 69. Can you add to 20816 Durand also?
4: I called that on 23.
2: I'm sorry. If you did, you got covered. Go ahead, 41.
5: Everyone's out. Fire's on scene. Negative. I was just advised by fire. We're good up here.
2: I copy. So 39 can put you, Tony.
6: If I didn't advise, I'm on scene. Sorry.
2: No problem, 59. It's possible you recovered, too.
0: Copy. All clear and under control.
1: Three four three.
0: 543
1: being around.
0: I copy at 1221.
1: 521. 521 in or out.
0: I copy at
1: 1221. Dispatch Rochester 833.
0: Go ahead.
1: Register 833-870 in route.
0: I copy at 1221.
7: The revival's and everything's set. I don't want to go anywhere.
8: Put it up in the ambulance and then I'll go 10-8.
7: I copy. Rescue's gonna make it.
2: I copy, good job.
0: 937 from dispatch. You can go ahead and make the scene.
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0: I copy, 937. 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
3: Attention, return. Kansasville 521 can continue on non-emergent.
0: I copy. 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

0: 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It's just north of G, lanes 2 and 3. Present around 4th.
1: State of Brian, copy. I just crossed over KL, hold on.
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1: 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For a 29-year-old female, Alyssa appears with severe pain from her stomach, drugs are going off, sweaty and dizzy.
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0: you're now 1247 going for a 2-inch gas main that was hit north of the DMV.
1: Nothing received. Sir, we introduced our location.
0: Copy that, contacting me.
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0: 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Engine 261, red 261, and Elkhorn tone alert. 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

0: Okay, you're really 10-1. I heard there was a complaint that came in to Sturdivant Village. What location is it at?
1: He wants to make some sort of complaint. His name is David Garcia Jr. I don't know what it's in reference to.
0: 10-4.
1: And I'll be over there talking to him.
0: I got him. Go ahead.
2: 4400 block of Highway 45, 20th, Tom Adam Charles 04XX-4, TAC04X4.
0: Copy, 6-7. Dispatch to 88, I'm sorry, are you going to still be at the PD or at a different address?
1: Yeah, I'm going to talk to him.
0: I'm sorry, nothing's coming over. It keeps breaking up.
3: Hey, I'm a picture, ma'am.
1: Can you copy me? I'm out of the building.
0: Much better. What's the address you're going to?
1: You don't have to start anything for me. Just know that I'm over at the Village Hall talking to this gentleman.
0: Sounds good. Thank you.

0: 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Where is that one exactly?
1: Back by the news community that's passed.
2: Hi, Bobby.

0: 6-1 from 2641 on ops.
1: Good.
2: Just so you're aware, I have PDA bringing in another 5 so we can shut down that road a little further up because we're not so close to those return vehicles.
1: Rest received. And for an update, we do have an active lead. The underneath is notified. We're getting a line out for a precaution, and the contractors are shut down so we can get the leak fixed.
2: I can hear that leak all the way down here.

0: engine 261 operator for command. We're going to leave the line dry unless we need
1: it. Copy, leave the line dry.
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At 705, West Rogers Hill Drive.

eastbound 330 for a vehicle. It looks like the entire back bumper is about to fall off of a black SUV.

0: 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Caller can't get a plate because he's too far behind the vehicle. He says it's about 100 feet behind a gray Honda Accord.
1: Rescue 334, dispatch.
2: 334.
1: Rescue 334, clearing the fire scene on Durand Avenue.
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0: Arthur 1000 Alpha.
1: Since we're you'll be responding to apartment 425 for nose was bleeding from his penis after ejaculation. 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His vision has changed and he also feels lightheaded.

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1: Ambulance 381, go ahead.
0: We will be transporting 190 Emergent to Aurora Lakeland.
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0: 716 Nikita, are you calling? Coming over.
1: 10-4, thank you.
0: No worries, 716. When you're down there, I got a recall from your suspicious on 91st earlier. Apparently a female did show up. They didn't have any plate info, but did you have it on camera?
1: All right, copy. You put me on it.
0: 10-4-50-15.
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0: Amnil 721 is clear, returning with a refusal.
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I'm going to try to get you to stop here to wash this up. All right, stop.

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2: 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See your caller there for a white Ford F-150 long bed crew cab that was slowly driving around the house. He thinks it was casing it. So I've seen going northbound on 98 about 6 minutes ago.
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1: Yeah, I got down that road.
2: Copy.

0: 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NVL 381, go ahead. 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
1: Log me, I'll put me 42, have a good day.
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It's clear.

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0: Yeah, it's been shut off.
1: Copy, can I shut off?

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0: You're looking for a 21 over on Moore Circle. 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

here, 710 at 524 Milwaukee Avenue. It's me, reference a reckless driving incident with a male threatening to almost hit her when she was on the sidewalk. And I know, since we had spoken to this person earlier and had forwarded it to DPW, DP, or Angela over there confirmed it was not one of their employees.

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1: I was out with the RO. He showed me 9625 97th Street, a house he's doing work on. So he'll be in the area. Call comes out again.
0: I copy.

0: come in from about 262.
1: What?
0: Sony Energies just gave us the all clear for the roadway.
1: Copy. I'll go ahead and reopen and you can click.
0: County Lincoln Street, come in.
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1: Later, you can be remaining on scene. Follow up of our units that are clear, command terminated, and you can let Upper PD know they can reopen Lincoln Street.
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31 Trapper. 1. 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
0: Hi, Kathy. Is there another squad in there?
1: Fifteen.

0: got vandalism over at 856 Milwaukee at the Splash and Dash Car Wash for damage done to the credit card reader.
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0: 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Copy, 7-6.
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0: Is it just going to be you today, or do you know if a village squad is going to be coming in?
1: Yeah, I'm going to be working the town for an hour, and then I'm going to work the village for 7. My next squad comes in an hour, 3 o'clock.
0: Hi, Cappy. Can I give you this call at 6:40 more circle, because it'll end up being yours? 7:10 was out with one half of it earlier. Now the other half is calling looking for a 21, if you want to read the comments.
1: Yeah,

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1: 81.
0: It's an Illinois plate. G. David L. Lincoln 1420 A. Adam Q. Queen. Again, DL 1420 AQ. We're going to be on Apple Road and Norwood Drive.
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1: 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I'm via Durand and Willow.
0: I got it, 5015.

0: 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Time of time, 1434.
1: Looks like she expired on October 20th of 2018.
2: Was that a regular license or an instructional permit? Has she ever been issued a regular driver's license?

0: 716.
1: Give her some advice. She's going to call back at 10 to 6, and hopefully I'll be able to attend that walkthrough. I'll be 10-8 for now.
0: 716, I copy. I got one more for you. The employee at Waterford Mart 232 West Main Street would like a call about some fraud.

0: Copy,
1: Chief. 716, I apologize. It's a citizen saying that they had fraud at that address on their card.
0: Seven five dispatch 10:42.
1: I got 7-5.

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1: You work there, live there, the number that is under the names tab is not working.

0: the customer from there. He's saying that the fraud is coming from that business address.
1: At 10-4, I guess that number is not working, so I don't know how to contact him.
0: Okay, I was just advised by call taker. He lives out of state.
1: If he calls back with a correct number, I'll give him a call back.
0: Okay.

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1: Good.
0: Taking one female non-emergency alert to be evaded.
1: Copy.
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0: accident on K at the off ramp, probably 27th would probably be the easiest. Probably get a squad over here.
1: Northbound or southbound?
0: We're on K, just past the off ramp going west.
1: I copy. Dispatch 3-1.
2: I copy, I'm about to be 23.
0: Your squad's involved, so we probably need a supervisor.
1: That's 288, do you copy?
3: What's the exact location?
1: He's off the interstate westbound by Highway K. It looks like he's just underneath it. Copy, break. Dispatch to 69 and 5019, I'm on sub. ...1117 Main Street for a 30-year-old male with suicidal thoughts. He's standing on the side of the road with no weapons. He is crying. He's in the bank parking lot.

690 Zebra Frank Frank.

0: Nate. You're going to be meeting a Jeffrey Miller party. He's valid and cleared. He's wearing a McDonald's uniform, and he's still in the bank parking lot. He's had no weapons, but he's had multiple plans and means to in the past.
1: I'm 011635. 5244 dispatch, 10A for the LEC.

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1: Can you text D3 a call?
0: What?
1: It's going to be with DNR. They want a 21 in reference to traffic control. The rest are notes in the form.
0: 10-4. 4142.

0: He's walking back and forth in the bank parking lot by 1117 Main Street. Fraser, go ahead.
1: Yeah, this is the Grove call. I'm out in the bank parking lot, North Bank, talking to Jeff.
0: Hi, Captain.

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0: 1207741 33.

threw over a white Chevy Silverado that's swerving all over the road and not maintaining their speed. They're going to be coming up to Kraut Road shortly. Additionally, I have an Illinois plate of 263-9168.

0: the Waterford Food Mart, the liquor store. I believe it's Rochester Food Mart, maybe, next to the Burger King. It's out of my jurisdiction. He's going to call you back. I need a county squad to take the complaint.
1: Hi, copy.

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2: Whitewater Fire, Ambulance 121, and Whitewater Tower Alert. 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
3: Can you leave me on this call? I'll be out at the McDonald's on 15.
1: I got it. Bye.
4: 74 to KR today.
1: I copy. Anybody else in there?

0: dispatch from ambulance 121. 21. Ambulance 121, marked ourselves in route.
1: 10-4, you'll be responding room 472. Female seems to be coming around now.
0: Room 472.

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1: Transport to Aurora Mount Pleasant for voluntary inpatient. HSD has been notified.
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Med 281, respond to 367 Oak Terrace, Unit E, Edward, for a 78-year-old female with cold sweats, very weak and nauseous. Lake Shimakuta, 1533.

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0: 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Back up.

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1: We're on Highway 20 in Valley Drive.
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1: 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Or Phillips.

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1: En route. 121 en route. You're going to be responding to apartment 301 for a female who was assaulted by her neighbor. She had some neck pain and tightness in her throat. Affirmative, they are on team.
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Ambulance 122, in Whitewater Town Alert. Respond to heart problems. At 720 West Walworth Avenue.

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We marked ourselves en route. Ambulance 122 en route. 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
0: Sir, damage, stop sign at Tishkin and Lake. Going northbound, they said that it's turned around.
1: 10-4.

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1: It's at 7655 Plainview Avenue. See the flag here for officer safety. It's a 2-squad minimum for the party you're checking on. And also there's a knife that was found to be mounted in the back of the front door, right? They're going to check on 67-year-old male Richard DeFett. He's on the line with crisis before he disconnected, stating that he was in crisis. He had been smoking while on oxygen and has been drinking heavily today, and that he couldn't stop. He's home alone, and he said no weapons. At 7655 Plainview.

Dispatch from Mud 241, we're en route.

0: in that 241, you're responding to 2944 South Shore Drive. It's going to be for an 81-year-old male. Crunching and breathing, he fell. He is alone. He thinks that the door should be open and he should be right near it.
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0: around maybe spring in Britain. I believe they're going to belong to 2710 Britain. You should have had a contact with them a few weeks ago. There's a number in there.
1: Copy. I think they got out earlier today, too. I'll check.

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1: 2042.
0: Copy break. Dispatch to 5050. I got Adam Mary Paul 6000. It's clear and current on a Nissan Rogue, black in color to 1515 Lathrop.
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0: 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You're returning 15 before.

0: 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I'm going to be at Durand and Willow.
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2: 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Alarm system's been reset. We're clear and returning.
3: Master's returning 1649.

0: Over Care Cottages, 7711 Big Bend Road. Applewood Cottage, room 12, 79-year-old female on witness ball. Tisha, can you have a call? Outer Care Cottages, 7711 Big Bend Road. Applewood Cottage, room 12, for a 79-year-old female on witness ball. Semitone, 1652.
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0: You have the copy. You want me to give him a 21? Copy.
1: Clear the scene, no patient transport returning. I'm not sure if you got patient transport, 1653.

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0: 746 en route.
1: Steady.
2: So 6061, I did just try to call him and he didn't answer.
0: Copy that. Welcome back to Earthquake.
2: 10-9-9.
0: We're 10-8.
2: Copy, can you 63 a welfare check?
0: What?
2: McHenry and Yankee caller is calling in reference her mother who was going northbound on McHenry. She wasn't walking straight. She might be intoxicated and had a big argument with her boyfriend. She's a female white, 42 years old, unless you're wearing a black hoodie and gray pants.
0: Copy that.

0: check as well. I'll do an area check.
1: I copy. The caller can no longer see her.
2: I'm right here. What is she wearing again?
1: It's Jessica Tim, female white, 42 years old, black hoodie and gray sweats. She's also coming back revoked and clear. I'll attach a photo.

0: 5128.
1: Copy. Gonna be out at the address or writing?
0: Gotta enter some comments if she wants to withdraw the complaint.
1: Please.
0: For a traffic incident.
1: Go ahead.
0: I'll be out with a large flat box truck that is blocking Michigan Ave at Wisconsin Street. They're on the closed road, completely blocking the lane.
1: Be Michigan and Wisconsin Street.

0: job info? She's got three open cases, and one of them are the rules is that she's got to not consume or possess any alcohol.
1: I'm two of her cases, so I'm pretty aware. Thank you.

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1: copy.

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2: Jalen's 122.
1: 122.
2: We're clear for returning.
1: 122 returning.

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1: Jessica's on board, non-custodial, then address by Karcher. I'll advise when we get there. Beginning is 3-1.
0: Copy, 1706.

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0: southbound 327 over 0. A red GMC Acadia with a burnt out headlight ran a 17 off the road. It's a younger male, black with short dreads. There's no plate in front of the car.
1: Hi, Abigail. Try to get the case, but wrong.
2: Hope you're not as well.

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I have a 28 of Voivoi Zebra 6779. It's clear and current to that vehicle out of Kenosha.

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0: Okay.
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1: 400 block 76th Street, Unity 2000, transportation reference, a red light violation.

0: of 8419 Corliss Avenue for two dogs on the outside of the apartment building. It's a two black medium size, so the caller lost sight of them. 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
1: I copy, I'm 60.

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Ariane fire. 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
1: Mark County, Civic 391 and Tender 232 will be en route to Highway X and town. Investors here. Hello. 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Semi is not loaded. All of the trailers ripped open and I do have power lines down, hanging above the semi and then I believe also on the ground.
2: Holy cow.

0: Johnny.
1: That's 391 in Snuffer 232, Master 6. 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
1: And one is on scene.

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1: 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It's going to be the 1800 block of Yorkville Metal Court.
0: Copy. Hunter block, correct? Because it's not verified.
2: Hey, Chief, do you want me to go to the station or do you want me to sit over here?
1: Just crossed it with Highway 20 at the dead end.
2: You guys are here?
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0: Get Alliance on the way. 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We have guide wires that possibly might be in contact with hot wires. And we're not sure if the truck is energized or not.

0: 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Would you like us to bring another ambulance or another truck?
1: I'm going to bring the tower and I want you to bring it down Highway X.
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1: Tower 231, go ahead.
0: Tower 231 and ambulance 231 will both be en route to Highway X.
1: That's for

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1: I'm on the phone with him right now, too.
2: Copy.
1: I'm currently running through the questionnaire. Do you want to op channel? You're in fire.
0: No, we'll stay where we're at for now.
1: That's just it.
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0: Go ahead.
2: Hey, can you tell Denny that I am switching ambulances because the front line has no power? I'll put the keys inside so it doesn't go anywhere.
0: Passenger

0: Command,
1: Savannah, from County. County Fire.
0: Yes, please,
1: Command,
0: go ahead.
1: Okay, Alliance has been notified. They also were told about the truck driver still being in the truck, and we're not sure if it's energized. They're dispatching it now. There is no ETA given, but I have asked them to have a dispatcher call us when their crew is en route with an ETA.
0: Terry and Command, copies.
2: Driver
0: is uninjured at this time, so we're just going to wait and see what you get.
1: That's for sure.

0: Walworth County from Darien for me. Darien
1: Command, go ahead.
0: Get a heavy duty wrecker head this way too.
1: Okay. And dispatch the Darien Command.
0: Darien Command, go ahead.
1: We can't really get a wrecker en route until those wires are removed. So as soon as that's done, we can contact one.
0: Copy.

0: once in a while.
1: I just got off the phone with Alliant Energy. Their apprentice has an ETA of 25 to 30 minutes. However, he's limited on what he can do. The other guy that will be coming has to go to the shop to get a truck first.
0: Is there any copy?

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0: 8929 Durand Avenue in front of the Village Food and Liquor for a crash detection. 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
1: Darien, Commander Larson.
2: Come here, Rod.
1: Driver's out of the vehicle. Jeep Alliance coming due to the damage. We have no power lines down, no connection. But to remove the truck, we'll probably require them.
2: That's for sure.
0: That's on 23 damage.
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D13, a resec. It's a resec from an assault. 17's at 209 Muskeequack Street, Unit A. The Jamie party says that she has forms that need to be signed. I don't know if you want to start with a 21 with her, because I know you didn't have this.

0: from Darien in command.
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Ambulance 381, and wireless power alert. Respond to a person who's fallen at 204 Madison Street, 8106.